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1: Symphony led by Kevin Sedatall, an April 2025 performance at the Wharton Center of At High Noon from Ursa by Libby Larson. Next on WKAR-FM, Silent Noon, an art song by 20th century British composer Ralph Vaughan Williams with text by Dante Rossetti, and a performance here by baritone Simon Keenlyside and pianist Graham Johnson on WKAR-FM.

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1: A few days ago at this point, their new season of the Absolute Music Chamber series, and we hope to record that as well. That performance recorded by WKR's own Ken Merley. So thanks very much for Ken to head out there for that gig and bring it to you right now. When we return, our mid-Michigan weather, and then, well, it is somebody from the Romantic era who, well, probably would have enjoyed Pride Month.
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1: I hope you join Ryan for that episode for this evening, some odds and ends. As for our mid-Michigan weather, at this point during this week, mostly sunny today with a high of 74. Cloudy overnight, lows down to 52. Then for Tuesday, sunny with a high of 76. Wednesday, well, partly sunny to start, but then a chance of some rain in the afternoon and a high. Well, that's going to be around 77 degrees. And as for right now, currently in Battle Creek, it's 70. Owosso has 70, and currently in East Lansing, 70 degrees as well. And sadly, it looks like we will continue those upward mobile temperatures through Friday, getting up to around 80, and even into the weekend mid-80s by Sunday, at this point at least. Well, to continue with music, it is Camille Saint-Saëns, who was a frequent visitor to one of his favorite places to vacation, and that is the northern area of Africa. Now, at that time, in the kind of mid to late 1800s, it was a very popular destination for those that we know now to be gay. And Camille Saint-Saëns probably was one of those, because it was, you know, one of those, whatever happens in Vegas stays in Vegas, except this time it's North Africa instead. And not only that, but there's an instance, at least one instance we know of, where Camille Saint-Saëns hosted a party completely in drag, and there was no RuPaul around. Here from Camille Saint-Saëns, it is Phaeton, the opus number 39 by that French composer, with the Orchestra of Paris under Pierre Dervaux.

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